Send on me. Bad things, it's a lot of bad things that they wish and they wish and they wish and they wish and they wish and on me. Yeah. Hey, hey. She say, do you love me? I tell her only partly. I only

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So if our time is running out, day after day, we'll make the mundane a masterpiece.

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Yeah. Hey, hey. She say, do you love me? I tell her only partly. I only love

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I love to be alone, be alone, be alone, be alone, be alone, be alone, be alone. No friends, no problem. The sky is blue, the air is warm. I leave my phone inside my room. I do not need anyone. No stress, no plans.

They wishing on me. 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They wishing on me. Yeah. 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She say, do you love me? I tell her only partly. I only

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1: 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I leave my phone inside my room. I do not need anyone.
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1: 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I do not need anyone.
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